Pratite nas na frekvencijama 89,7, 90,5 i 107,5. Kupreški radio. Vaš broj 1 radio. Shorty said she coming with a bread sense, cause she saw a young brother pull up in the Rover. Now she said she wanna come over, yeah, but I don't want no love. I just wanna make the moolah love.

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2: Now for a break.

I was walking down the street, minding my own affair, when two policemen grabbed me unaware. They says, your name Henry, I says, why, sure. He says, you the boy I've been looking for.

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There was 10 poor souls like me in that line. I knew he was a victim of someone's evil plan. When a stool pigeon walked in and says,

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Man, that cat didn't give me the one but the third degree. He says, where were you in the night of July 1953? Man, I was just home, just a tweedledee.

As life goes on, I'm starting to learn more and more about responsibility. And I realize that everything I do is affecting the people around me. So I want to take this time out to apologize for things that I've done and things that haven't occurred yet. And things that they don't want to take responsibility for.

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